Long time ago, when I was a young boy, I saw that moving mutiny on the mountain. He stared at my idol, Madame Bramble, and I felt a yearning for that great adventure. So many nights I woke up out of a dream of blue seas, white sand, paradise birds, butterflies.

Now as I grew older, this burning desire became so strong that I bought me a ticket to fly over. And then I found you, and we fell in eternal love right from the beginning. Stars falling down from the sleepy lagoon, palms swaying under the moon, and we swimming out into the calm crystal sea. In that fateful night, I thought to myself, I'll do everything I can, save up every dime, and one day I'll return, come back home.

0: Els missatges d'oient a la ràdio, sempre que es puguin demostrar i sentir-los en pròpia veu, és tota una garantia que els que s'escriuen amb noms inventats tots sabem que es poden inventar per intentar enganyar-nos. 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
1: Hola a tothom, sóc en Ryan.
2: Hi, Josep. I hope you are doing well. I'm going to talk about gaming. Nowadays, many of us have got video consoles at home, and we often like playing. I chose to talk about active games. First of all, I think that active games are a good way to keep fit, because we can do a lot of kind of exercise, like basketball or dance, in our own home. For me, these games are fun because you can play them with friends from different places. Although that's true, it's better to do exercise outside in the fresh air and have face-to-face friends to be more sociable. To sum up, I believe that video games are a good option when we can't play outside, like during the lockdown. Goodbye!
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Jiminy Jim, Jiminy Jim, Jim Jari. A sweep is as lucky can be. Jim, Jiminy Jim.

0: for Benny. Ladies and gentlemen, tonight we're very privileged to have some of the magnificent younger musicians in our profession. At the age of, I believe, 9 on the trumpet, the magnificent Mr. Tom Dennis. On trombone, the 14-year-old prodigy that is Mr. Ian Bateman. And on the drums, the man you're going to hear a lot of tonight, young Master Edward Richardson upon the drums. Benny then played a novelty piece. A novelty piece written by Alec Templeton just the year before. A curious fusion of classical music and jazz. We hope you enjoy.
1: Alpro, l'alternativa vegetal bona per tu I el planeta, t'ofereix el concert.
0: It's quite hard to play this one. I need the instructions. It turned out Mother was right after all. I need the glasses as well. So. Here we go.

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One of Benny's favourite items in his library at this stage was a Count Basie number he'd had a lot of success with. One, two, one.

0: Maggie once again. The 1 o'clock jump. On the alto saxophone there, the incredible Colour Sergeant Peter Ripper. On the trumpet, young master James Copus.
1: Yes, very nice. Okay, what are we going to do now? Okay, it is when Buddha smiles, isn't it, after all that? Not for that. Hang on, what did I say? Yes, there we go. Right, it's really ribbing, but it is. One!

0: When Buddha Smiles. Featuring, I think you'll agree, ladies and gentlemen, the Errol Flynn of the tenor saxophone, Mr. John Chenoy. Ah. Yeah.
1: Alpro, l'alternativa vegetal bona per tu i el planeta, t'ofereix el concert.
0: But great, a big swatch of that. And if you knew you were a musician and you knew you didn't have any work, you could go down Big John's every lunchtime and you get one of those just to keep you going. So I think we need a round of applause for Big John. Yes. And this is a tune which Fletcher Henderson wrote in honour of Big John, and it is called The Big John Special. The Big John Special.

0: Thank you. Big John's special, James Copas once again. Now, this is a big band concert, isn't it? It was a big band concert then, but Benny just couldn't let it go, could he? Because he was nuts. And so he had to do a number with his trio. Have you not paid money to come and see a big band? Like you lot have. And yet Benny played a number with the trio. And in the interest of authenticity, we're going to do exactly that now. And we're going to do the trio number that Benny played back then. And it is The Sheik of Araby. Now we're in Somerset, and it's in Friday night, isn't it? So I assume we have to play it in B-flat, don't we?
1: I think so.
0: Yeah, okay.
1: Off you go.

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Oh, I hope he's still waiting in the wings. You there? Great. It's a popular song of the day. It's called Taint What You Do. It's the way Hutch should do it, even if it's 10 minutes later than you thought. So, here we go. One.

team, what you do. Our principal woodwind player, Mr. Nigel Hailwood, ladies and gentlemen. And flown in specially, all the way from Barnet in exotic North London, Mr. Ian McKenzie. Who has the Harry Potter cloak of invisibility on. Don't be fooled, he loves it. Now some more Fletcher Henderson. This is the King Porter Stomp, and we're going to be led off by the amazing young master Tom Dennis in his straight mute. Okay, this is the King Porter Stomp.

0: stomp.
1: More of the same now. This is one you can find on a load of radio broadcasts from around then by Benny's band. This is a wonderful arrangement called The Dear Old Southland, traditional tune arranged by Fletcher Anderson. Everyone having fun?
2: Yeah!
1: Good, good, good, good, good, good, good. Because we're going to do more of these concerts, you know. And you need to keep coming to them and having fun. It's brilliant that you do. There we go. Oh, it's faster, this one.

0: feel we are getting a good voodoo frenzy going in the room, aren't we? Yes. Fletcher Henderson, you see. Bob Fowler there on the tenor sax. How about that? Yeah, the hottest tenor this side of Trowbridge. Okay, fair enough. A prophetically entitled now tune, another old, kind of an old spiritual standard, the Down South Camp Meeting. Could have been written about Brighton, but wasn't. This is the Down South Camp Meeting. Thank you. A salient feature of this arrangement is the way in which Fletcher uses massed clarinets in various octaves towards the end of the piece to engender a sensation of eroticism amongst the audience. You just wait till Fletcher comes tickling around you.
1: Mark Fletcher.
0: Here we go then. Oof! There was a lot up here. Where are you?

Fantastic. And now for the finale of the Goodman session. Goodman's most famous number, which by 1939, like all club music, had got faster and faster and faster and faster. This is what happens in dance halls, apparently. If you go down to Glum's of Taunton tonight, you'll hear stuff that's going... And essentially the same thing happened in the 30s. It did, as you're about to hear. We're going to play you... Sing, sing, sing, to close out Venice. Have you enjoyed the Goodman music? Yeah. Are you looking forward to the Miller music? Yeah. This is good. I must, of course... jingle bells, please, in B-flat. One, two, two, two. I must just, of course, remind you that Christmas is just around the corner.

by coincidence. Bit of a cock-up, to be honest, but it came out today. And so some cobblers have rushed down here for you to buy. They are the ideal Christmas present, and they're only a tenner each, straight from up there. You'll be pleased to know, Derek, ladies and gentlemen, for charity, all the proceeds from the sales of the CDs tonight will be going straight to me. So that's nice. And in the meantime, here's the 1939 version of Sing, Sing, Sing. One, two...

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